It's my house and I live here. And it's built for love. 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Yeah. 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

0: 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And Bill Withers, Love Is. Donna Summer, Give Me This Unconditional Love. The love that I deserve. The love that I want to return. Yes! Station Sasama Maradra, Tola Farming, 087.6, 92.1. 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I want a ma. 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I keep going. What is a look? 086 000 2 4 5 2 1. 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
1: Mapila Miss Brown Singani, we demand all of them and Tembisa present!
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0: 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I look on, look on.
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0: on. Roger Joyce, come on, you like him.
3: Mara, the lady, the lady, the lady, the lady, the lady, the lady,
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3: the lady, the lady, the
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2: I'm a Polokwane, Magareshun. 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
2: Good morning, Uncle Paulo.
1: Good morning.
2: Yes. What's wrong with my good sir?
1: Ah, no, Rasu, I come telling.
2: Rotsu Shakamasa.
1: Yeah, Kaka. Kaka, Tinatu, Tolerant Dumanati.
0: Abumbuje tete molefane. 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
1: Ee kada

0: Two other guys, from South Africa, were boxing. And down the people that I eat, told me they were eating that together. I go and go on. And then, I can make second program music work. I go and carry sort of music work. Then the next time, but I didn't worry. Hey, two opinions shall be prayed. Hey, you know what? It gave me courage. At that time, you go to America, you are on your own, you are alone, you are the only relative, you are the only person, and I could talk with myself as so to be one. Mm. So it was a torture for me. The next day, my brothers come and they come with that music from Brenda. It's true, music makes a difference. This is why Maguruka Nagawana Nagasaya Kipina South Savaritabu Miriam Makeba. I understand now because music gave me courage. Oh, Brenda gave me that thing. No, still holding there, you're going to be a champion. Mm. And then I became a champion. The same year, 1993, Haneke Tome Uta Music wa Brenda.
1: Utomile kaga wina yona junior heavyweight.
0: Rubita Provincial in South Africa, Gauteng. It was California. Yeah, it was California Provincial Championship, California. Actually, I fought with a California champion, and I won against him.
1: Oh, yeah.
0: So it's as good as I've been a California champion because I fought with a Californian, and I won against him. So now, from then, I actually qualified for any title internationally.
1: Yeah.
0: Australia, World Boxing Federation.
1: What's about Tumile ka go thoma ka go tsenelela tabeng ya gago ya seo se dira go seo tsebago ka sone le o sa boxing re la mathomo be sentse re go boitse mothomo rena ebe o tswaletse o motho o tswa go kae o tswaletse kae o le ngwana wa mokhuta ma go gona.
0: Nna ke mosimana Mambisa ba re le Thembisa
1: 1632.
0: I'm born there, lived there, as I could say, Barry Kitakiluku Tumisa Hospital. Yeah, and I was brought up there, with richness of beautiful life. Beautiful life. People don't understand it. It's not about money. Beautiful life. It's the richness of the people around you and the way you have yourself around them. I think that made a big difference to my life. I had a very beautiful life in the township.
2: Re ke bo chefa mitau o bo tsebega ka o gona go jeba ka left ibile o gona go thiba ka left mo leng gore ga gona motho mongwe ge ke lebele motho ka re unorthodox ga gona boxer ke tsebang ile gore ebe e gona go jeba aba a gona go thiba aba a gona go ntsha straight hook ka left nga re o fitla gona bjale ke tseba wena o le one.
0: I could say it's true because as a young man,

0: 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I said, hey, Marlena, because man, I can see what I'm working into, Mare, it's just, I don't know, maybe boxing is in my blood, because I started boxing, I'm not sure which year I started, now I'm going to take a pair of gloves, I'm going to take a pair of gloves, it's coming up to me. I was brought up camera boxing because my brother was a boxer. My father was a boxer, Ko Alexander. So now it became part of me, boxing, and I admired it and always thought about it in my life.
1: Ke go go thwe ba re tata go o ba sepelelo wena a ile wena gona mo go bapala go boxing gona
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0: What you're saying, you're reminding me, you remember those crimes in the 70s? 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
0: Yeah, it's what a good question. Thank you. It's a very interesting one because there was time in my life, mockering man. I think it's good to you should know what other people do so that maybe you can gain a knowledge. At that time, it was difficult for me because my brother and my father were training me. I couldn't get that opportunity or honor, but I was very young. And yes, and they were not prepared to have an access. So it was very difficult, very challenging for me until to America. Then that's when I saw you. If I had an opportunity to do that, maybe I could have done much better with my boxing because when I look at it, I don't know. The basics. If I had basics, I could have done better, like what Dingani was doing. He had an opportunity to get the basics because the people from America had never come to South Africa. You remember they used to love going to Soweto, like Mike Weave and all that. So we had an opportunity, Mr. Norman Chalane Nakopana Debo, Mike Weaver's coach,
2: yes.
0: Yes, and then that night, Mike Weaver's coach, Kimimiti Leko and Mary Kamputar Mar. I know your boxing. Where are you coming from, Owen? Mm-hmm. In Africa, yeah, I know in Africa, but which side of Africa? How are South Africa? My American ally is in South Africa.
2: Yeah.
0: Then they understand where you are. Or

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1: No. You would have me to
0: I'm not sure. 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
0: Ya.
1: 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Mereka cakap ke sambal pampir, newspaper, I buy newspaper every day. So that's what I saw, and people used to say I'm fucking like Mount, and all I would say to you is that, hey, gentlemen, what if you call me with a woman? You can't have my style of fighting. I make it up with a longer punch. If you are moving around, how punch you sharper? Are you great impact because you are on a move?
0: Overdose. Yeah. Kintwe, Mohammed Ali Abayibicham, Ota Hopola Ditao, Ropa Dope.
2: Mm-hmm.
1: So, Janky.
0: Aha.
1: Yeah. And he's beautiful. Was beautiful. Cutting one half of what means. He called the rubber park alone and kept him out of the car. Cutting his voice coming to me. And he went in the way to the other area. He called the other. He said, I'm going to go to the other. Yeah, you see, you know, sometimes you need to accept or this challenge you are into it. In taking with them, but about our economic treaty, like, guys, it's not end of the world with a metric. And then if you fail it, it's a reputation of success.

0: stress. Actually, you need to reply, maybe if it's metric. You know, give it a try again. Give it a try again. Definitely, you get where you want to be. You can't just die for not passing metric.
1: Who fail, man?
0: Who fail? I tell you, carry on. Who fail? Then you need to hang yourself. But I'm not passing tomorrow. Don't compare yourself with anyone. Compare yourself with yourself yesterday.
1: Ntate Molefiane, bjale ka ga nako e kare ya sepele ka tsela e be ke ne o nyaka go tseba ga bele o dirang o busy ka eng?
0: Right now I'm in resting back. I've decided to stay resting back. I wouldn't say I'm doing anything as such. I'm trying to get into businesses. Taking it out whenever I'm on. But I still have the business taken out into Anakotendusa. But yeah, I had some good Pretoria, but I've sold some of them. But yeah, my life is still going on.
1: Ke rata taba gore o sa phedile o sa le gabotse ebile le mafelelo ke ya go pele ke go bona ke re yo monna yo o tloga e tlhokometse o bona le ka re go ka tsena ka garagareng le gona belo o ka dira taba tja gago ka mokgwa o sa leng gabotse ka gona.
0: Yeah, no, I wake up late in the morning, or I wake up every morning. When I wake up, it's cutting between the garden. I must go run 86 kilometers every day.
1: What's
0: the my 6 kilometers, and then I come back home and do some weights and exercises. Then I'm definitely sure go to one of the Saturday
1: the Pila. Yeah, ntate Molefiane. 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
0: Eh, mari o bona ga ne di mka go. Le di tsare tsi. Ore ni monati ene the message, people must listen to the message.
2: O ka reng ka nature ya gago senyaka go pula senyaka ka mogone a phela ka bona le batho ba bantsi ba ba itse gore ka mogo bo raloka ka gona ka mara reng o ka re wa tlaona wa lebelela senyaka o ka re ke tlaonara. 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
0: All of them in Kaka, but what on Edvalaba on Ariye, Guatuba?
2: Yeah.
0: They made a difference for this country.
1: Yeah.
2: What you go pula, again, I have no Kamutseba commentator, Bert Blewitt,
0: eh? Yeah, Bert Blewitt,
2: Bert Blewitt, Rabba Oreta, about the clown.
0: Yeah. No, that guy used to love me. And I respect that journalist. He was a very nice person.
1: And I learned not to write blind, Anke.
0: Yeah, no, mommy. Thank you, man. I really appreciate KLFM, the mommy did I wanna to be part of them this morning.
2: E tla go botse ntate Molefiane gore ye e be ile round 1 round 2 re tlo tla ka se sengwe na le ba dose ra tla re bitsa round 1 re go lakaletsa mahlatse le mahlogonolo go tshohle e tshe o tla bang o di dira re le boga kudu go gonne go tsoga go di kakapa legends ra ba le wena o tswele pele go ke tlhokomela ka tsela yo go tlhokometseng ka gona
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2: You could your Oreca half brown him, over Yagama, you could your brother to like a Mugabon color paraffin.
3: That's a city.
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0: Mm.
2: So, put in that really, so we are the audit of written work, only to find the rubbish over alone as going the whole week, over the situation 6, even negative 4. So, number one, double site in the law, rubbish, or trauma whenever look at first call, Varuena. When I miss you from our house to the department.
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1: Contested elections in our since the dawn of democracy, this alliance must be united. The alliance must be radically reconfigured. The alliance must lead the state. The alliance must remain biased towards the working class and the rural poor. We must never, comrades, allow our differences to divide workers.
0: Mopresidente wa Union ya bašomi ba moepong ya AMCU Joseph Mathunjwa o re palamente ka mo Afrika Borwa ga e tlhankele batho ka moka. 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
2: We gave them opportunity to say, please look at how the conditions of the employees in this country are so worse, are so bad. Could you please make sure that the Mine Health and Safety Act is being amended? Look at the Labour Relations Act is very much draconian towards the working class. How can you change that? And they've never done anything. So we are redressing instead of moving forward. So then on 2023, after all this marches that we had of the Section 77 NETLAC certificate of all the provinces is where then on 2023 we called a special congress to form our own working class labor party.
0: Tuna tlhabollo ya le ya go sisisito lashe o re moleledi wa maloba wa goro Lumka Olifant o etile pele lesolo la go latlhetša setšhaba ka tshedimošo ya maaka kgatlhanong naye. 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
3: 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The ministry places it on record that these claims are being driven by a disgruntled former official of the department, Ms. Lumka Olifant, who was dismissed following serious allegations relating to mismanagement of public resources and gross administrative conduct.
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14: 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What is justice to the people of Marikana? It's not only about those who survived. It's to make sure that Marikana becomes a beautiful township because there are minerals here.
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14: 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She gives birth of an African child at the gate and that child dies. And you want me to do that and be proud? We are not saying any Zimbabwean, Nigerian, Ghanaian must bring crime here. The same way no South African must bring crime here. Anyone who brings drugs, South African or Nigerian, must be dealt with according to the laws of South Africa. 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
17: So which means you say we are facing a serious challenge.
19: Oh, our challenge is that we as the workers here in Limpopo, we are working for contractors. So many of the contractors, those who don't pay us in time.
5: President ya COSATU Zingiswa Losi ore wa tseba gore hlokega meshomo e godimo e bile ke hlotlo e kgolo ka nageng.
1: Our unemployment must be treated as a national emergency, like we did, Deputy President, when we were dealing with COVID-19. We believe as this federation that the issue of unemployment, the issue of young people that are not in employment, must be treated as a national emergency.
5: Le re federation ya bashumi e dira bi ipiletso ba tshogane tso gore o gatwe magato go shogana le hlokego ya meshomo mo gahlo ba dudi e le go sanko hlohleletsa melawana bo faladi gore e swanetse go shumishwa fela go bokgone letsebo tseo naga e sena go natjo le gatona sanko ke Christopher Malemacha.
20: There is nothing xenophobic to say those who are coming in this country must be those who are bring as cash key. Those who don't have such must never be in our country. They are taking the little that we are hoping for. Therefore, we are calling upon the Federation to ensure that you enforce that non-South Africans must not work if they are not bringing anything different that we have.
5: Motlatsa president wa ANC Paul Mashatile o tswaletse lenaneo ka go dira boipiletso bja gore ditokelo tša bašomi di swanetse go šireletšwa. 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
3: 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That's the question. It's because they are part of these mines. They are black economic empowerment beneficiary.
2: Mathunja o tlhotlheleditše ma Afrika Borwa go šomiša divoutu tša bona ga botse go netefatša bokamoso bjo bo tla gola go naga fao gape a tlhotlheleditše go bašomi go thekga mokgatlho moso wa bašomi.
3: We gave them opportunity to say, please, look at how the conditions of the employees in this country are so worse, are so bad. Could you please make sure that the Mine Health and Safety Act is being amended? Look at the Labor Relations Act. It's very much draconian towards the working class. How can you change that? and they've never done anything. So we are redressing instead of moving forward. So then on 2023, after all these marches that we had of the Section 77 NEDLAC certificate of all the provinces, is where then on 2023 we called a special congress to form our own working class Labour Party.
2: Le re tiragalo ya ngwaga wa 2020 e sa le shupetse go le dihlotlo tsa bašomi. Bora meepo ba be ba ishitse shedi ya bona go dihlotlo tse di swatsa industry ya bjale-bjale.
0: We are facing more challenges underground in terms of Mine Health and Safety Act that we demanded in 2018 that it must be amended, and also Labour Restoration Act. We are demanding all those acts to be amended in government, so but no one is listening to us. So as workers, we are facing more challenges. People are getting injured, are getting killed underground, but the employer doesn't get punished. It's only us as workers that will get punished. So there's more that need to be changed.
4: We are having a big concern about a Northwest province, because it's whereby platinum is here in Northwest, and this place of Marikana, we're supposed to be developed.
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23: As women, we work hard in demanding conditions that affect our bodies and health, often leading to long, difficult menstrual periods. Working underground alongside men puts extra strain on us. We are not asking to be treated as men, but for work that respects our needs and is suitable for women.
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10: workers are facing terrible working conditions. You've got the psychosocial issues that are affecting workers. Some workers have got mental challenges, and all these things are arising from the workplaces. You would have noticed that most of the employers they jump to you, the very same II, retention workers, which for us it's something that needs to be looked into, to the extent that generally you see a lot of families going hungry because workers have been retrenched. On the other side, the economy it's not favorable to the workers.
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11: It's 9.5 is really not really a small amount, given the fact that, of course, it's not the first time that GEMS have really increased. We really went during the beginning of this year to demonstrate across all the provinces, just to demonstrate how really heavily affected by this. Most of the workers, in particular within your lower as well as middle wage, are really faced with a problem. For example, starting from your the provision of the food services, your transport services, those are majority that are using your public transport, and really it's affecting them because they cannot afford the public transport. Now they're facing a situation whereby they have really have to choose between the medical aid as well as providing now for their families in terms of providing food, basic food necessities, which is really catastrophic.
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4: Things have changed. 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
4: to the community of Fort Lauderdale cultural as a whole nje in fact South Africa as a whole because I believe there are guys who come as far as Bo Northwest who are here today Thank you so much for all the support. Thanks for holding our hands. Thanks for giving us the positive spirit to carry on looking

0: for our brother Umazwi, whom we're hoping we'd find still breathing and alive. 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
1: Bijana moetapelo wa Action SA Hemen Mashabam. 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Michael Bast wa Action SA o re toka e tshwanetse go phethagala.
2: We've now come out to join all the civil organizations that are out here today to say we're going to stand united, putting politics aside, and say enough is enough. This seemingly protected illegal immigrant in South Africa over the South African citizen, that has got to come to an end.
1: Go gononwa gore go na le pako ya bodulo gore ke mang yo a laolago mabenkele a lefelong leo ao go dumelwago gore a tletse ka badudi ba dinaga dišele. 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
3: 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We are saying to them, look, until we find one of our own, you shut down. 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That's all.
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8: Our call, comrades, to workers of COSATU is that more than anything, let us unite ourselves, let us prioritize ourselves, let us not divide ourselves because of politics. Yes, our struggle is not economical only, it's also ideological. But let us not divide ourselves. The political parties in the country, all of them, they never divide themselves because of workers. Never. There's no meeting of a political party that is...
7: President of the Union of Shumibamepong, AMCU, Joseph Matunjwa, o re palamente ka mo Afrika borwa ga e tlhankele batho ka moka. 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
9: an opportunity to say please look at how the conditions of the employees in this country are so worse, are so bad. Could you please make sure that the Mine Health and Safety Act is being amended? Look at the Labour Relations Act, is very much draconian towards the working class. How can you change that? And they've never done anything. So we are redressing instead of moving forward. So then on 2023, after all these marches that we had of the Section 77 NETLAC certificate of all the provinces, is where then on 2023 we called a special congress to form our own working class labor party.
7: Maphodisa ka province ya North West a lemoša baotledi go efoga go tshela mebila le matsiboga ao a tletseng ka meetse. 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

0: Fast to Motobel FM, I'm a shatter, what's going to be Tabby Show, Gaba or Swedemola, www.tobelfm.co.za, over SABC Plus, Ramoluka DSTV, Channel 815, Ratao Jasper Casero, Amarele, Ramolona, SABC Plus, Yikiona, Monat Breakfast, Miloro, Bona, Warna, Mushumu Guiloro, Nolo, Rafao Nitifaja or Bona, Gauna Faja, Mafeloa, Abeke or Whip Sydney. 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Yeah.
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0: 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She will.
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2: Hello, how are you? Hello, how are you? Why are you nice and giddy little dog? I don't know if I said it, and I get to see you. I see you. I want to see you. I get to see you. I get to see you. I live for you. I get to follow you. I get to follow you. I
0: want to see you. I want to see you. I want to see you.
2: I want to
0: see you. I want to see you. I want to see you.
2: I want to see you. I want to see you. I want to see you. I want to see you. I want to see you. I want to see you.
1: I'm going to go to the house.
0: Malo.
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0: Back Jack, I want to follow Tobin FM. I'm a shatter. What's one of the Tabby Show? Come on, I got to join up in the opportunity. Rip, see, I'm a song yellow corner. I'm a nutty breakfast. BJ Fela, Dr. Tim Zenik, Sabella Farley, the beautiful pretty lady, Lilo, Kwagama, Shovana. I'm a nutty breakfast. 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
3: Yeah, what are you going to say to me? I'm going to go to the house. Yeah,
2: Hi, Ntokoto.
4: Hi.
2: What are you doing?
3: Yep.
2: How are you?
4: I'm fine, and how are you?
2: I'm good. Ntokoto, how do you feel to be going to Sri Lanka for this sport that you said you can beat everyone, including me, in?
4: I feel happy and sad in the same time.
2: Why are you sad?
4: I feel sad because I don't want to leave my family behind.
2: Oh, Ntokoto, when are you embarking on this trip?
4: The 16th.
2: The 16th of?
4: May.
2: How? Ntokoto is leaving. Muna, tibze, Ntokoto urwaza maiz khale, muna. 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Wana utloka ya ufaga ya uya kuali eto. Ntokoto, I want to know what encouraged you to take this decision to play chess?
4: So my sister started chess first. I got excited, so I went to the chess coach to come and join. He gave me a letter that my parents might sign that I could join chess, so they signed that then it's how I joined chess.
2: Ntokoto o bolela gore ka nete lerato le la papadi ye o le tsere go tswa go sesiwa gagwe o ile gore yena ke yena o mathomo wa ile gore ne a papala chess na pile a re mona a thaba ka kudu a lata kwa 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to help you with as you go on this trip Mommy,
4: I don't understand.
2: Mommy, what is it that you guys need? Le tlhoka thuso ya mohuta mang go tswa go setšhaba gore le thuse yena Ntokoto gore a gone go ya Sri Lanka.
5: Okay, thank you batheletsi. 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
2: link e re hwetse ka
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3: Yeah.
5: And then Yamuhala Joyona it is 079 56 16 501
3: Yeah. So Mama Pilgarga Lukula Unalimarami Swanali.
4: Eight years.
3: And kuri over we ya kamashama wata lama tomo tomo mo pilumbiaga oba wile wa ya kamashama wata before. Have you traveled abroad before?
4: No.
2: This is your first time.
3: This is your first time.
4: Yes.
2: Wow. You are one person who's following their heart and you're following your dreams. There are kids in your class. What would you like to tell them about following their dreams? What advice would you like to give your mates about, whether in soccer or in chess as well, what would you like to say to them?
4: Tell them like they must follow their dreams, then it will come true that they be the star.
2: Wow. La tella di toro gore o feletse o iba motho wa go tswelela. 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
1: And for as long as the EFF is still alive, Marikana will remain alive, and one day Marikana will receive justice. The day the EFF takes government, the people of Marikana will receive justice. What is justice to the people of Marikana? It's not only about those who survived. It's to make sure that Marikana becomes a beautiful township because there are minerals here.
0: O sa le bjalo Malema o sotse ditlhaselo tsa ga bjale-bjale tsa badudi ba dinaga dišele bao ba phelang ka mo Aforika Borwa.
1: I'm not going to take a pregnant woman out of a clinic because she's not South African. She gives birth of an African child at the gate and that child dies. And you want me to do that and be proud? We are not saying any Zimbabwean, Nigerian, Ghanaian must bring crime here. The same way no South African must bring crime here. Anyone who brings drugs, South African or Nigerian, must be dealt with according to the laws of South Africa. Not mob justice.
0: Motajamo President wa ANC Paul Mashatile ore ANC ina le kholofelo e kholo ya gore e tla fenya mo dikgethong tsa mebusho selegae tseo di latelago ka la nne kgweding ya dibatsela ka gore November. 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
2: Some other farms, they don't obey, they disobedient that rules because you can see the people in the farms, they don't live in the same time. They say maybe they can live 5 hours, I mean 5 o'clock, some are 6 o'clock, and then there's no overtime. So which means you see we are facing a serious challenge.
3: Our challenge is that we as the workers here in Limpopo, that we are working for contractors. So many of the contractors, those who don't pay us in time.
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4: The UN Security Council Resolution 1325 establishes the fact that women are key in mediation, peace building, conflict resolution if we want lasting peace. Africa is at a crossroads and we need to be reminded about the importance of women and children in our security. There have been several reversals in democratic constitutional rule across the continent. We need to understand why.
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0: 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What if I want to FM? I'm a shatter. What's one of the show? Monati breakfast, and I'm a little regarda. Sripa sabu be dim to Zilla Gabona. Gail Sumisian fella, which I will irrela never suswire lover farm. Pogam Rasu, go or filet it about Jay Rabus Swire to our level agar filet in Musho. 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
6: Relevo, I can appeal make my order to get a college at Lava Shumi, and I'm going to put shop baby. 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
4: 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A fela ya tseba gore Thobela FM e tla be le kae ka yona Mother's Day.
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2: 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And this will require a strong COSATU and a united labor movement in general. We need to strongly defend transformation agenda of our government, and we need to defend the broad-based black economic empowerment and affirmative action. The ANC fully recognizes the effects of the high cost of living on workers and the poor, and we have a commitment to a deliberate program to address this.
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3: Some other farms, they don't obey, they disobedient that rules because you can see the people in the farms, they don't live in the same time. They say maybe they can live 5 hours. I mean, 5 o'clock, some are 6 o'clock, and then there's no overtime. So which means, you see, we are facing a serious challenge.
4: Our challenge is that we as the workers here in Limpopo, we are working for contractors. So many of the contractors, those who don't pay us in time.
1: Mo President wa Economic Freedom Fighters, Julius Malema, gore mohlang EFF e bušanaga ye toka e tla phethagatswa gatlhanong le dipolao tša bašomi ka bontši mo moepong wa Marikana bao ba bolailweng mo ngwageng wa 2020. 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
5: And for as long as the EFF is still alive, Marikana will remain alive, and one day Marikana will receive justice. The day the EFF takes government, the people of Marikana will receive justice. What is justice to the people of Marikana? It's not only about those who survived. It's to make sure that Marikana becomes a beautiful township because there are minerals here.
1: O sa le bjalo Malema o sotse ditlhaselo tša ga bjale-bjale tša badudi ba dinaga di šele bao ba phelang ka mo Afrika Borwa.
5: I'm not going to take a pregnant woman out of a clinic because she's not South African. She gives birth of an African child at the gate, and that child dies, and you want me to do that and be proud? We are not saying any Zimbabwean, Nigerian, Ghanaian must bring crime here. The same way no South African must bring crime here. Anyone who brings drugs, South African or Nigerian, must be dealt with according to the laws of South Africa. Not mob justice.
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5: No, I'm going to go. I'm going to go.
3: I
5: want to go to American City.
3: Yeah.
5: And then I'm going to go to the guy and I'm going to go.
3: Yeah.
5: I'm going to go to the guy. I'm going to go to the guy. I'm going to go to the guy. I'm going to go to the guy. I'm going to go to the guy.
3: I'm going to go to the guy.
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1: She is hurt and you see it when you sit with her. Sometimes when you talk to her, she snaps. Then you realize that the problem is what happened. It's an elderly person who did this. He is even older than me as her mother.
0: Go sala bjalo, molaodi wa Teddy Bear Foundation for Abused Children, Ngaka Shahida Omam, o re titelego go phethagatso ya toka ka monageng e oketša ditlhabi go batswa setlhabelo le ba malapa a bona.
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3: 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And this will require a strong COSATU and a united labor movement in general. We need to strongly defend transformation agenda of our government, and we need to defend the broad-based black economic empowerment and affirmative action. The ANC fully recognize the effects of the high cost of living on workers and the poor. And we have a commitment to a deliberate program to address this.
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4: 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So that when you get into a coalition, you must know, I'm not going to wake up tomorrow and decide otherwise.
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Lima, Lydenburg, Gibson-Megatobel FM, 87.7 FM. Oh yeah, yeah. 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I'm

0: My mama so be it sano, watch my smetaro to FM, Fizzy SA, the good die young. 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
1: The head-on collision occurred at approximately 7 o'clock now in the morning and has resulted in vehicle entrapment. The extent of injuries is still to be confirmed. One lane is currently closed and traffic is being managed through point duty to ensure a steady flow of vehicles. All relevant emergency services and stakeholders are on the scene and officials are in full control of the situation.

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2: An altercation reportedly ensued and was an exchange of gunfire between community patrollers and the alleged suspect. Two people, a community patroller and the alleged suspect, died at the scene. Two more community patrollers succumbed to their gunshot injuries in hospital. 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
3: 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So there is no match of the cost vis-a-vis what you get. That in itself, it's actually compromising the workers. And we are calling all employers and government to try and look at this particular thing in a sense that, as you can see now, we are exposed to the petrol increases that is going to make transportation, food, electricity to go up. So we want employers and government also look into this thing.
1: Mongwe le dipharephare wa COSATU Solupetwe o ipiletša go ANC, SSEP le COSATU go aga leswa segwera sa tšona le go ipopa ngata. 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
4: We said in the 2015 program of COSATU, swell the ranks of the alliance. We are members of the ANC, we are members of COSATU, we are members of the South African Communist Party. Why do you want us to decide today within 10 days? We are not going to decide. We are members of the alliance and we call for the unity of the alliance and reconfiguration of the alliance. Full stop.
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2: We know that teachers, nurses, clerks or administrators, soldiers and police officers, they do not afford to put their child in institutions of higher learning and also meet these basic needs. We want to make sure that there is no missing middle child. Children have access to higher education. It's part of the rights that we and the achievements we have attained through this democratic government, but through the workers' struggle of South Africa.
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1: We said in the 2015 program of COSATU, swell the ranks of the alliance. We are members of the ANC, we are members of COSATU, we are members of the South African Communist Party. Why do you want us to decide today within 10 days? We are not going to decide. We are members of the alliance and we call for the unity of the alliance and reconfiguration of the alliance. Full stop.
0: Go sa le bjalo leloko la komiti ya bogareng la SACP Phumzile Mguni o re dillo tša bašomi di swanelwa ke go fiwa šedi.
2: We are not children, we are a communist party. We are calling for the reconfiguration of the alliance so that the alliance partners have a say. You have a regular alliance political councils. You have regular alliance functioning. The voice of the working class must be heard and must be central in the alliance.
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1: We are at war and people are dying. In Joburg, Babita Dekoran. 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In Swane, we have to stop that from happening. We have to protect honest, hardworking people who speak truth to power. So I want to tell you, if you are worried about crime, there's no difference between corruption and crime. They are one and the same thing. South Africa has got lawless streets because we have lawless leaders. And if you doubt what I'm saying, please go and watch the Madlanga Commission. See how taxpayers' money is being spent.
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2: There were people that were marching in the street of Johannesburg. We agree with them. Undocumented foreigners must leave our country. We can't have people that we don't know where they stay. We can't have people that we don't know how they came in our country. But we

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2: Now the community is very worried because if these patrollers are getting killed, who will protect the community? The community need more support to the South African Police Service. Typical example, when this incident happened, no police attended up until in the morning. Patrollers had to walk from Pambai to Vela Police Station 3 times to report about this matter. So it's very worrying for the community, and community need each and every support, more especially from Premier's office.
1: Motshwaši wa bathege ba mogatlo wa Action SA ba kgobokane raleng ya mathomo ya mogatlo ka Limpopo ka holong ya Jackpotes ka Polokwane le kono. 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
3: Please don't stop voting because you feel you're going to be disappointed. Look at Action SA, what it's doing in Tshwane, Dr. Nasipi Moyo, what she's doing. Unbelievable. You remember in 2016 to 2019 when I was the mayor of the city of Johannesburg, and I'm making myself available. So we're really confident. We're saying to South Africans, please register to vote. Your one vote might actually be the one actually changing the chapter of history in our country. Action SA is a home. It's a party led by ethical leaders, people who are there not to really serve their stomach, but serve the people of South Africa.
1: Ngangego yeo e golelago godimo magareng ga United States, Israel le Iran e tlhola gore ditheko tša oli di tlhatloge gomme di amagampe lekala la difofane ka naga ya Nigeria. 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Tesem Akende.
4: Nigeria's airline operators say they narrowly avoided a shutdown for the second time in weeks. They had plans to halt flights in April, blaming soaring aviation fuel prices. The group says Jet A1 has jumped by more than 300% from about 65 cents a liter to as high as $2.40. The government has stepped in with a 30% debt relief for airlines and is in talks with the Dangote refinery to boost local supply. The United Nations warns that prolonged instability could disrupt global trade and slow growth. Tesum Akendi, SABC News, Jos.
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5: It's from 1982. 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But I'm glad and I'm grateful because, you know, over 34 years I wasn't collecting a cent. You know, and until on 2014 that I
6: I carry all these bastards in the courts, and I want them.
7: Yeah!
6: This pain I'm riding, it won't be returning. 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
1: 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Two people, a community patroller and the alleged suspect, died at the scene. Two more community patrollers succumbed to their gunshot injuries in the hospital. 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
2: The public is advised to take notes of the following safety precautions. Do not cross a road that is closed due to water that is overflowing the road surface. If caught in a fast-flowing river, travel feet first. This will absorb the head and body from serious injury. Try not to swallow water. Keep your head above the water by kicking as you are cycling and by paddling with your hands at the same time. When swimming in rivers or lakes, the murky water can make it difficult to find people who go under.
0: President ya mokgatlho wa Action SA Herman Mashaba o re Aforika Borwa e tlhoka baetapele bao ba tla bea go dikgatlhegelo tsa badudi pele. 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
1: Private sector investment can only happen when you have a government that creates a conducive environment by ensuring that we respect the rule of law. No Ubuntu. In fact, I'm calling on South Africans, let's suspend Ubuntu for now. Let's use the rule of law, because we've been exploited, we've been abused by people expecting us to apply Ubuntu in case of using the rule of law. So I'm calling on South Africans, please. Ubuntu, it's a beautiful project. Use it in your home.
0: Nkgetheng wa Democratic Alliance, maemong a bomme a raka mmasepale mogolo wa Tshwane Celius Brink o netefaleditse badudi gore bosenyi le bomenetša di tla biwa setlhong sa ditaba ge mokgatlho wa gabo o ka thopa dikgetho tšeo di tlago tša mebušo selegae ka kgwedi ya dibatsela. 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
2: We are at war and people are dying. 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We have to protect honest, hardworking people who speak truth to power. So I want to tell you, if you are worried about crime, there's no difference between corruption and crime. They are one and the same thing. South Africa has got lawless streets because we have lawless leaders. And if you doubt what I'm saying, please go and watch the Madlanga Commission. See how taxpayers' money is being spent.
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0: Oh yeah! 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Mother J, Mr. Everything, oh Mr. Everywhere. Listen though, what to be FM? 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
0: Tima radio kamowe
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2: We came together and rushed to the Cengcele area. When we got there, several households reported to us that three boys came in and pointed firearms and took cell phones. In the other house, they took laptops. We went out as patrollers and we did our job to try and see if we can't track and see the suspects. We worked through the night. And after midnight, around 12:30, we came across three boys at the number 5 area. When we asked them what they were doing at night, they didn't say anything. They just opened fire.
0: Re sa le fa o motheletše Mdia o re tiragalo yeo e tlogetše setšhaba se re fu ka pefelo.
2: The community is very angry. Emotions are very high. Even myself, you as a journalist are so lucky that you found me now when I'm feeling a bit calm. In the morning, I couldn't even talk about this. The community is very angry.
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4: 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Sometimes when you talk to her, she snaps. Then you realize that the problem is what happened. It's an elderly person who did this. He is even older than me as her mother.
0: 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Richard Kagwe wa BBC.
5: In a statement read on state television, authorities did not say how many suspects have been identified or detained, but confirmed more arrests are expected as investigations continue. Political figures have also been implicated, including exiled opposition leader Omar Mariko. Mali's defense minister was killed in the violence, the deadliest in over a decade. And the insurgents now say they intend to lay a siege on Bamako, with reports indicating they've set up checkpoints around the capital.
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0: 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But you're not Chess Galaxy. 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
1: 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The victim has since been reunited with his family. All three suspects are expected to appear before Kagiso Magistrates Court on the 4th of May 2026, facing charges of kidnapping and extortion.
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2: We came together and rushed to the Cengcele area. When we got there, several households reported to us that three boys came in and pointed firearms and took cell phones. In the other house, they took laptops. We went out as patrollers and we did our job to try and see if we can't track and see the suspects. We worked through the night and after midnight around 12:30 we came across three boys at the number 5 area. When we asked them what they were doing at night, they didn't say anything.

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9: 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I'm going to go to the city. I'm going to go to the city. I'm going to go to the city. I'm going to go to the city. I'm going to go to the city. I'm going to go to the city. I'm going to go to the city. I'm going to go to the city. I'm going to go to the city. I'm going to go to the city. I'm going to go to the city. I'm going to go to the city. I'm going to go to the city. I'm going to go to the city. I'm going to go to the city. I'm going to go to the city. I'm going to go to the city. I'm going to go to the city. I'm going to go to the city. I'm going to go to the city. I'm going to go to the city. I'm going to go to the city. I'm going to go to the city. I'm going to go to the city. I'm going to go to the city. I'm going to go to the city. I'm going to go to the city. I'm going to go to the city. I'm going to go to the city. I'm going to go to the city. I'm going to go to the city. I'm going to go to the city. I'm going to go to the city. I'm going to go to the city. I'm going to go to the city. I'm going to go to the city. I'm going to go to the

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1: We know that teachers, nurses, clerks or administrators, soldiers and police officers, they do not afford to put their child in institutions of higher learning and also meet these basic needs. We want to make sure that there is no missing middle child. Children have access to higher education. It's part of the rights that we and the achievements we have attained through this democratic government, but through the workers' struggle of South Africa.
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2: So people of Limpopo, Victor, under your leadership and your provincial structure, thank you so much for this historic day. This, for us as Section SA, is the beginning of the brighter future for all South Africans, and I'd like to thank you.
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3: 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The victim has since been reunited with his family. All three suspects are expected to appear before Kagiso Magistrates Court on the 4th of May 2026, facing charges of kidnapping and extortion.
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5: saw the moment that you saw the moment that you saw the moment that you saw the moment that you saw the
6: moment that you saw the moment that you saw the moment that you saw the moment that you saw the moment that you saw the moment that you saw the moment that you saw the moment that you saw the moment that you
5: saw the moment that you saw the moment that you saw the moment that you saw the moment that you saw the moment that you saw the moment that you saw the moment
6: No, it's a motivator because of Captain 19 in main event cup of the TS Galaxy. Today, in 2026, you are facing the upper half of the final. So, it's an important moment that this economy will win.
5: Yes, sir. Can you do that?
6: Okay, thank you.
5: Can you tell me that you are currently in the world of the Japan City? I told you, you are not
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7: Don't worry about that. How is the feeling about this case? How do you feel about it?
8: What am I talking about?
7: Yeah, have a listen.
8: The fire I have now.
7: Huh?
8: Sorry?
7: Yeah. I'm just taking with you. Like, how do you feel about
8: I feel so happy.
1: Okay?
8: I feel like
1: we
8: feel happy. Okay? Also, we came, we pitched up very well, although we're trailing, but we had to bounce back.
7: Okay, no, thank you. Thank you for the okay. Hey, Cody!
1: Yo go lala gara ga matlala ira go e go la tsetse ga la ganong la tao monna
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1: 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We hope that campaign will enthuse voters that are disillusioned to stimulate belief in voting as a preferred way of arranging public affairs. That will be a contribution, but it must be met also by the substantive elements of democracy. And what we mean by that, it must be met by visible, responsive government, visible, responsive service delivery, because that only is the thing that will change voter behavior.
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2: So people of Limpopo, Victor, under your leadership and your provincial structure, thank you so much for this historic day. This for us as Action SA is the beginning of the brighter future for all South Africans, and I'd like to thank you.
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3: We are at war and people are dying. In Joburg, Babita Dekoran. 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In Swane, we have to stop that from happening. We have to protect honest, hardworking people who speak truth to power. So I want to tell you, if you are worried about crime, there's no difference between corruption and crime. They are one and the same thing. South Africa has got lawless streets because we have lawless leaders. And if you doubt what I'm saying, please go and watch the Madlanga Commission. See how taxpayers' money is being spent.
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4: We know that teachers, nurses, clerks or administrators, soldiers and police officers, they do not afford to put their child in institutions of higher learning and also meet these basic needs. We want to make sure that there is no missing middle child. Children have access to higher education. It's part of the rights that we and the achievements we have attained through this democratic government, but through the workers' struggle of South Africa.
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0: to come. 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
0: 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To my FM, I'm shot. 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I'm going to come. I'm going to come. 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
0: 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A ke thobela FM mo shate wa le moya ba thile ba thobela FM ba ikhethile ba re rata 6 re ikwile. 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
0: 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What feed it?
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0: our father. 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
1: It's part of being versatile. Like, tonight actually, you know, Tarla, Piadoli, Lomasago, you know, Minyanoa, Locombo.
0: Oh, yeah. Koro, you are Saka, you know, Saka, and there was always. Roboj, easy maps, Erbolafaga, easy maps, or Bolakaman.
1: Oh, I'm Pomaponya. That's my real name, actually. Actually.
0: Oh, Mom Tintan.
1: Yeah, I'm going hospital view.
0: Oh yeah. Where can I go, Mom Tintan? You go.
1: Ah,
0: one. 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Yeah, Rutsakele Power. Easy Maps, don't forget about Easy Maps. We wanna, but what are you gonna? 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
1: What's a gambook?
0: Okay, Mutsakwam Sananoshi.
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0: 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CK Music Nana SA Nana RSA. But in Nike Malim Pechelete, who much I want to work at Tava, you know, for we say we're calling Nitika for him. 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